0: 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Life has faced many catastrophes before. Decades of darkness. A million years of rain. Global heat storms. Each time, life hung by a thread. But each time, it came back stronger. Surviving Earth takes you back in time to meet the characters who faced Earth's fury. The winners, the losers, and the just plain lucky. This is the story of how life fought back and won.
1: 山水秀丽，回归自然。山东青州黄花溪景区，群山叠翠，风景如画，是您远离喧嚣、拥抱氧气的理想去处。瀑布飞红，如万马奔腾；潺潺溪流，奏生命乐章。俯瞰群山，观齐鲁天路。独特的峡谷森林气候，让你感受清凉与惬意。与山水同行，就到山东青州黄花溪景区。
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